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1: I told her everything. Kept no secrets. She saw my strengths.

care to know where does it go. Like birds are flying to the sun, I had to run.

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